National Weather Service in Tulsa has issued a severe thunderstorm warning for Osage County in northeastern Oklahoma, Northern Creek County in northeastern Oklahoma, Southern Washington County in northeastern Oklahoma, Pawnee County in northeastern Oklahoma, northwestern Tulsa County in northeastern Oklahoma, until 11:15 p.m. Central Daylight Time. At 10:36 p.m. Central Daylight Time, severe thunderstorms were located along a line extending from Pearsonia to 4 miles northeast of Blackburn to near Glencoe, moving southeast at 50 miles per hour. Expected hazards include 70 miles per hour wind gusts and penny-sized hail. This is a radar-indicated threat. The following impacts are expected. Expect considerable tree damage. Damage is likely to mobile homes, roofs, and outbuildings. Locations in or near the path include Tulsa, Bartlesville, Sand Springs, Pawhuska, Pawnee, Skiatook, Hominy, Cleveland, Manford, Jerome Wright, Fairfax, Barnesville, Oilton, Scheidler, Winona, Oshaleda, Jennings, Ralston, Avant, Westport. For your protection, move to an interior room on the lowest floor of a building.

The National Weather Service in Tulsa has issued a severe thunderstorm warning for northwestern Benton County in northwestern Arkansas, Craig County in northeastern Oklahoma, Rogers County in northeastern Oklahoma, Delaware County in northeastern Oklahoma, Ottawa County in northeastern Oklahoma, Mays County in northeastern Oklahoma, southeastern Nowata County in northeastern Oklahoma, until midnight Central Daylight Time. At 11:12 p.m. Central Daylight Time, severe thunderstorms were located along a line extending from 7 miles south of Shoal Creek Drive to 3 miles southeast of Blue Jacket to Delaware, moving southeast at 60 miles per hour. Expected hazards include 60 miles per hour wind gusts. This is a radar-indicated threat. The following impacts are expected. Expect damage to roofs, siding, and trees. Locations in or near the path include Claremore, Miami, Vinita, Nowata, Jay, Pryor, Pryor Creek, Grove, Verdigris, Gravette, Chelsea, Decatur, Salina, Billagaw, Fairland, Afton, Langley, Colgard, Kansas, Adair. This includes Interstate 44 between mile markers 242 and 323. For your protection, move to an interior room on the lowest floor of a building.

National Weather Service in Tulsa has issued a severe thunderstorm warning for Benton County in northwestern Arkansas, northwestern Madison County in northwestern Arkansas, Washington County in northwestern Arkansas, southern Craig County in northeastern Oklahoma, Rogers County in northeastern Oklahoma, Delaware County in northeastern Oklahoma, Mays County in northeastern

0: Oklahoma until 12:30 a.m. Central Daylight Time. At 11:51 p.m. Central Daylight Time, severe thunderstorms were located along a line extending from 8 miles north of Pea Ridge to 4 miles south of Jade to near Tallala, moving southeast at 50 miles per hour. Expected hazards include 60 miles per hour wind gusts. This is a radar-indicated threat. The following impacts are expected. Expect damage to roofs, siding, and trees. Locations in or near the path include Fayetteville, Springdale, Rogers, Bentonville, Claremore, Tahlequah, Siloam Springs, Wagoner, Vinita, Stillwell, Nowata, Jay, Huntsville, Pryor, Bella Vista, Pryor Creek, Lowell, Grove, Farmington, Pea Ridge. This includes the following highways: Interstate 44 between mile markers 246 and 288. Interstate 49 between mile markers 48 and 93. For your protection, move to an interior room on the lowest floor of a building.
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National Weather Service in Tulsa has issued a severe thunderstorm warning for Benton County in northwestern Arkansas, Madison County in northwestern Arkansas, West Central Carroll County in northwestern Arkansas, Northern Crawford County in northwestern Arkansas, Washington County in northwestern Arkansas, Central Rogers County in northeastern Oklahoma, Southern Delaware County in northeastern Oklahoma, Mays County in northeastern Oklahoma, Adair County in northeastern Oklahoma, Eastern Waggoner County in northeastern Oklahoma, Cherokee County in east central Oklahoma, northeastern Muskogee County in east central Oklahoma, until 1 a.m. Central Daylight Time. At 12:21 a.m. Central Daylight Time, severe thunderstorms were located along a line extending from 4 miles northeast of War Eagle to Neerwatts to Tiawa, moving southeast at 45 miles per hour. Expected hazards include 60 miles per hour wind gusts. This is a radar-indicated threat. The following impacts are expected. Expect damage to roofs, siding, and trees. Locations in or near the path include Fayetteville, Springdale, Rogers, Muskogee, Bentonville, Claremore, Tahlequah, Siloam Springs, Waggoner, Steelwell, Jay, Huntville, Mount Tainberg, Pryor, Natural Dam, Bella Vista, Pryor Creek, Lowell, Farmington, Pea Ridge. This includes the following highways: Interstate 44 between mile markers 243 and 268. Interstate 49 between mile markers 33 and 93. For your protection, move to an interior room on the lowest floor of a building.

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